0: something exciting. Please? 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
1: Fuck is this? Hit me on the gram at 6, saying Jada Grace trying to diss. What? Swim made many men swim with the fishes, so what's one more? Just add it to the

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1: Clap your hands, everybody, if you got what it takes. Cause I'm Curtis Blow, and I want you to know that these are the breaks. Breaks on a bus, breaks on a car, breaks to make you a superstar. Breaks to win and breaks to lose, but these here breaks rock your shoes. And these are the breaks. Break it up, break it up, break it up.

right. 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Like, look, I've been doing all right. I promise I'm fine. Trying to make things right. I can't go wrong trying to make things right. You know what that's like.

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Tell me you love me, it seem like you hate me. Send a text, I mean get there. I can't trust, I would risk my safety. Been a place where God can't save me. And the truth is I might go back. The truth is I like when the good goes bad. Believe me, you need me, it's not that deep. What you bring to the table, you can't just eat. No, that's

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That look, I've been doing all right. That look, I've been doing all right. That look, I've been doing all right. That look, I've been doing all right. That look, I've been doing all right. That look, I've been doing all right. Trying to make things right. I can't go wrong trying to make things right.

0: 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Trying to make things right. Trying to make things right. Trying to make things right. I can't go wrong. Trying to make things right. Trying to make things right. Trying to make things right. Trying to make things right. I can't go wrong. Trying to make things right. Trying to make things right. Trying to make things right. Trying to make things right. I can't go wrong. Trying to make things right. Trying to make things right. Trying to make things right. Trying to make things right. I can't go wrong. Trying to make things right.
1: A ICAT, l'estiu sona diferent.

0: wake up in the morning feeling like P. Diddy.
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0: Grab my glasses, I'm out the door. I'm gonna hit this city.
1: Let's
0: before
1: go.
0: I leave, brush my teeth with a bottle of Jack. 'Cause when I leave for the night, I ain't coming.

0: Escolta, Sicar.
1: At least it is true that man has no control, even over his own will. Yo castigo.

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Look, I've been doing all right. I promise I'm fine. Trying to make things right. I can't go wrong trying to make things right. You know what that's like.

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Like, look, I've been doing all right. Like, look, I've been doing all right. Like, look, I've been doing all right. Like, look, I've been doing all right. Like, look, I've been doing all right. Like, look, I've been doing all right. Like, look, I've been doing all right. Trying to make things right. I can't go wrong trying to make things right.

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Trying to make things right. Trying to make things right. Trying to make things right. I can't go wrong, trying to make things right. Trying to make things right. Trying to make things right. Trying to make things right. I can't go wrong, trying to make things right. Trying to make things right. Trying to make things right. Trying to make things right. I can't go wrong, trying to make things right. Trying to make things right. Trying to make things right. Trying to make things right. I can't go wrong, trying to make things right.

0: I just want to dance all night, have a little fun. I think I might.
1: I've got you on my mind. Let's have a good time.
0: I just want to dance all night, have a little fun. I think I might.

0: 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Adéu.
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2: It is true. A man has no control, even over his own will.